0: Yeah, that's where it's at. That's the Love Shack. B-52s, ain't they had fun making that.
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0: Yeah, should be a great event. Really should be fantastic. What a good idea for the youngsters. 13 minutes past 10.

0: The Rolling Stones, Painted Black, and before that, our 60s classic this morning with Del Shannon and Runaway. It's almost 10 to 11.
1: I feel like this last batch of songs were some of my best. A record deal could change everything.

said, are you gonna be my girl? It's a 1, 2, 3, take my hand and come with me, because you look so fine that I really wanna make you mine. I said, you look so fine that I really wanna make you mine. 4, 5, 6, come on and get your kicks. Now you don't need

0: Inc. is coming to Campbell Park, Inverell, on Friday, 25th September from 6 to 9pm.
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1: 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This is Beth and welcome to the second hour of Drive Time today on Thursday. Now to start the second hour off, we have a song going out to Al, Heartland. I loved her first.

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What a great band. The Cars there. Just what I needed. 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You're on Star FM 91.9. You're with Brett. It's Pub Night. It's the Divinals.

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0: 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McLaughlin's. 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

It's Irene Cara's Flashdance. What a feeling all the way from 1983 here at Star FM. Thank you to Helen listening online this morning. Thank you for your well wish. You have an awesome weekend as well. Good morning to Stewie. Thank you for your wish. You have a good morning and a weekend. Nigel, are you swinging the clubs this weekend, Nigel? Hope you're... It's Irene Cara's Flashdance. What a feeling all the way from 1983 here at Star FM. Thank you to Helen listening online this morning. Thank you for your well wish. You have an awesome weekend as well. Good

0: Local Land Services there. We're going to be discussing Northern Tablelands Local Strategic Delivery Plan for 2027 to 2032. And they're going to be seeking feedback from local land holders regarding all that. So we'll be speaking to him in about an hour's time. So stay tuned for that. Also on the way, we're going to be doing the Grapevine soon. We got Secret Sound. That's up to $2,630. We'll do that next hour. We'll also do your horoscopes, Lost and Found. So plenty to do today, plenty to go through today. We've also got the Pathfinders hosting a free RUK community breakfast in Inverell from 9:30 a.m. to 11:30 a.m. Next Tuesday, the 8th of September at Sinclair Park in Inverell, opposite the Pathfinder's office at 3 Glen Innes Road. The breakfast is open to everyone and is an opportunity to come together, connect and encourage conversations around well-being. There will be free bacon and egg rolls, tea and coffee, well-being activities, and a relaxed morning with the community. So yeah, get on down there next week, Tuesday, between 9:30 a.m. and 11:30 a.m., the 8th of September. Yeah, free bacon and egg rolls. That's enough to sell me. You heard about that right here on 91.9 Star FM.
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